shoulders. 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I thought my heart had grown colder. But the warmth of your kiss I can't dismiss. 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

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They seem like good friends, best friends. 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

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Yes, you've been got to tell us what they mean. Yes, you've been got to tell us what they mean. Yes, you've been got to tell us what they mean.